in, tipping the traditional kickoff to Friday afternoon, 1 week away from Songwriters next Friday. Can't wait. That's Aaron Tippin. It's Friday. Going to be a big, big, big, hot, fun weekend. Earl Thomas Conley, as always, ETC. Finally, Friday on the Friday Songs edition of the Nate in the Afternoon Show.

I listen to KRTY all day at work. I love meeting all of the staff at all the live performances that you guys give us the opportunity to

She put her hand on her hip and pointed a finger at me and said, "Hey boy, play something country while I do it." Every afternoon, 2 to 7, right here, legendary KRTY, you're Brooks, and you're done, and you're Friday night. Eric Pasley wrote this song, Lady A cut it, not the way Eric Pasley heard it. It wasn't a hit. He recut it. It was his first number one. It's the perfect Friday song, Eric Pasley, Friday night.

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0: Keith Urban's amazing yacht rock album came out last night at midnight. That is Summer Breeze. Perfect Friday song. Summer Breeze makes you feel fine. Up next, well, I do it each and every Friday at this time. It is the Party Trilogy. Three songs about the party for the weekend. Don't go away.
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David Lee Murphy Party Trilogy. This crazy idea came into my head a couple of weeks ago after talking about the Party Trilogy. Well, I figured, why not do a party double play? 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Here's Night Shift. 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

0: Cause you are the Abbott and to my Costello, and you are the fruit to my loom. Red Solo Cup, you're more than just plastic. 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

classic song written by our friends Brett and Brad Warren, the Warren Brothers, here next Thursday and Friday, Cordova Winery Song and Wine. Don't miss out. That will do it for me on this Friday afternoon. Thanks for joining me. 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

0: All right, no excuses now. 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

0: Russell Dickerson happened to me on KRTY.com. How you doing? I'm Indiana Al checking in. It's a Friday night. Oh, we made it to the weekend. It's a Friday. Yeah, I got some Jackson Dean. Don't come looking.
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1: 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I'm Indiana Al right here. 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

Vincent Mason right there. Wish you well on KRTY.com. Coming up, we have the Hot 9 at 9. The big countdown's coming up here in just a little bit. Now, the way it works is that you get to pick the songs in a countdown. You get the program. You get to tell me what

0: 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San
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Love is Blind on KRTY.com. It is all about the new music. That's what we do best. Always giving you the new stuff. Brand new right now by Chris Young. I didn't come here to leave. 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

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I'm Indiana Al right here, hanging out with you on a Friday night. Good to be here on a Friday. Tucker Wetmore.

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0: 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Starting now, it's the Hot 9 at 9.
1: Yes, sir! All right, here we go. It is time for the Hot 9 at 9, the 9 hottest songs. I'm KRCY. Let's get it going right now. Going to kick it off with song number 9. Let's do it. Let's get it going. Tonight, song number 9 goes to, it is Chris Jansen, Me and a Beer, as we kick off the Hot 9 at 9.

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1: That's number eight right there. Song number eight, Josh Ross and Hate How You Look. As we count them down, it's a hot 9 at 9. That's number eight. We are down to number seven right now. Number seven, Riley Green, Change My Mind.

That's number two right there. Song number two, Jordan Davis, Turn This Truck Around. As we count them down, it's a hot 9 and 9. And that brings us to the number one song. The number one song tonight goes to, tonight it is Tucker Wetmore and Brunette. It's number one on a hot 9 and 9 on KRTY.com.

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1: 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I live in Morgan Hill. I stream it off my phone while I'm working and listen to all the guys on KRTY, and I've been a fan for as long as I can remember.
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3: What's up, y'all? It's Travis Denny here, and I'm so pumped to be back June 18th and 19th at Cordovale Winery with JT Harding and the Warren Brothers. Anybody who's been to these rounds that Nate puts on knows how special they are. This is my third time doing it now, and I just can't wait to be back. It's going to be an absolute blast. June 18th and 19th, we will see you out there in California for some country music.
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From home to car to work, back to car, back to home. 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
1: Hey, this is Brett Warren from the Warren Brothers. Looking forward to seeing everybody June 18th and 19th at the Cordovale Winery with Travis Denning and JT Hardy. It's going to be a great time. Hope to see you there.
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0: All right, no excuses now. You got us wherever you go. Around the city, around the valley, around the state, around the country, around the world.
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0: 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It's time for the KRTY on-air music meeting. Julie and Nate with the songs you love or hate. We're going to play some new music here, and this is a chance for you to help us decide which song should be on the radio. 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
1: And this week is pretty exciting, y'all. Does this mean that Taylor Swift is coming back to country music? That's my question.
2: No.
1: Really? You don't think?
2: No, not at all.
1: Okay. Well,
2: I think Taylor Swift is like anybody else who's ever had a huge career, which is she makes songs. Every once in a while, there's a song that comes along that fits the so-called country format. It's not an album. It's not any of those things. It is a song from Toy Story.
1: I know, but I was so hoping she would do another country album. Come on! She needs to do another country album.
2: Who knows?
1: Yeah, who does know?
2: She knows.
1: What's that?
2: She knows.
1: Oh, I don't know. I don't think she knows. I don't. I think something may happen in her life that she goes, oh, you know, my mood fits country music more than anything else.
2: Well, if her and Travis all of a sudden decide to have a family, you never know.
1: Yeah, you don't ever know. All right. I bring all that up because our first song in this week's On Air Music Meeting is the new Taylor Swift song, I Knew It, I Knew You. Here we go.

0: You know, I think all of us are just sitting around waiting for her to swing and a miss, and she just doesn't. It's just remarkable how good she is.
1: Well, and this, obviously, as we said a little bit earlier, is a song from the new Toy Story 5, but of course, she talks about how she's always loved those characters, which makes sense.
0: Oh, yeah.
1: Because the original Toy Story was released in 1995 when she was 6.
0: Right.
1: So what more perfect thing as a child growing up than Toy Story for her? So I'm very excited about it. I'm happy for her. It's always great to have her in our format.
0: Yeah. Oh, man. I agree. And apparently there's a pop version, too. Yeah. Because this said...
1: I think there's several versions. Oh. I mean, remember, as compared to... It's interesting because as compared to Betty, which was the last kind of so-called country song that was on a regular record, which had several different versions... this one seems to be being embraced by country radio more so. We played Betty, and we played, it was called New Year's Eve, I believe.
0: Yes.
1: Were the last two songs that she had that were on regular albums that had a quote-unquote country mix to.
0: Right.
1: This one seems to be being embraced more. I don't know why, other than... A lot of folks in country radio are desperate to find somebody to listen to them, and that Taylor Swift can help with that. But the fact of the matter is, it does fit. I mean, obviously, we still play Taylor Swift from the, you know, Should Have Said No and Teardrops on My Guitar and those songs. So it's not like she's completely gone, but... Anyway.
0: Yeah, but she's certainly not here with the new stuff. And I also think it helps that this is attached to a movie that's just so iconic.
1: Right.
0: Yeah.
1: I agree.
0: So, all right. But that's just song number one this week. Song number two in the on-air music meeting is Lainey Wilson and John Mayer. Okay. Listen close for John Mayer.

0: Well, did you hear him? John Mayer was on that song with Lainey Wilson. Phone, keys, wallet. Did you hear him? Okay, so he is listed right there next to Lainey Wilson. Lainey Wilson and John Mayer. Phone, keys, wallet. Where is he?
1: It's John Mayer's guitar. John Mayer is in the instrumental. That is what John Mayer is all about, is his guitar playing and all of that. So that is John Mayer playing guitar.
0: And he might have been in the chorus. He might have been singing in the chorus.
1: Yeah, and I have asked both a lovely regional rep who said, I don't know. And I have also asked Tranny Anderson, who's a co-writer on the song, along with, obviously, Lainey, about why John Mayer does not have a vocal, and nobody has actually given me a straight answer. But it doesn't matter. It's a distinct John Mayer guitar. Just like in the upcoming Keith Urban, there is the Yacht Rock. He and John Mayer have a song, and John Mayer's part is mostly in the guitar.
0: Wow. Well, and here's the thing.
1: He's not a solid guitar man.
0: The song is great. Lainey Wilson is great. I mean, how can we not play that song, honestly?
1: It's right down the middle, Lainey Wilson, phone, keys, wallet. Got to get those things before you walk out. If you forget one, it's a problem.
0: It is. That's right. All right. That leads us to a new Ashley Cook. So we played this. We played this back in March.
1: I think it was when I came home from country radio seminar.
0: I think you're
1: and
0: right.
1: And I heard do it in a songwriter's round, yes.
0: All right. So this is Baby Blues. See what you think of this. Baby

0: Ashley Cook and Baby Blues. I don't know. Why is she not a bigger star? That's my question.
1: Now that is an answer that I don't know.
0: Yeah.
1: I wanted the same thing. I mean, we played The Hell You Are like it was a big old hit and it barely cracked the top 40. And we loved that song. Now, this has been out for a while. As you said, we played it back in March because it was something that I really caught my attention when I heard her do it live. Our friends at The Highway have been playing it. I think this could be a runaway smash. I don't know. I think it's interesting without having to say it, but I think it's interesting that three of our four choices today are female.
0: Yeah.
1: In the country music world, Taylor Swift, Lainey Wilson, both of whom are, I mean, obviously Taylor Swift is the biggest star in the world. Lainey Wilson is one of the biggest stars in country, not named Ella Langley.
0: Yeah.
1: And why isn't Ashley Cook in that conversation? I don't know.
0: Yeah, I don't know either. And I hope this does it for her, but I don't know. Frankly, I think The Hell You Are was a better song. I don't know.
1: There's something about the melody of this song. There's something about the melody and the way that it sounds, I think, that will resonate. We'll see.
0: I hope so.
1: Someone said last week when we were playing it with our group, they said, well, it's not really a lyric. It's more like a chorus over and over again.
0: It is, kind of. Yeah. So it certainly has a hook. That's for sure. All right. We've got one last song in this week's On Air Music Meeting. This is Chris Jansen and Fight for a Girl.

0: is all of the songs for this week's On Air Music Meeting. Now, we invite you to go to the website, krty.com. It's on the front page. Just scroll down a little bit. You'll see it. You can vote for only one. You can't choose all of the above, but you can certainly choose none of the above. After that, you need to pick one. We're going to give you our picks, and then we're very interested to hear what you have to say. What's your pick this week, my boy?
1: Well, should we address the Chris Jansen and say...
0: Oh, you know what? Okay, is that not how you feel about that song? Right? I just skipped right over it because it's kind of...
1: Well, we needed a fourth song because we do four songs in this show. But, you know, I think maybe the last couple of songs he's mailed in.
0: And it's weird to me because when you see Chris Jansen in concert, nobody works harder on stage than he does. Do you think he's just not crazy about the recording end of it?
1: Well, I don't know. I mean, because, you know, he's gone through three or four record deals now in the last little bit. And he left Warner. He went to Big Loud. He came back to Warner. He left Warner. And now he's doing an independent thing. So I don't know. I think they're putting out songs to keep him front and center for touring, but I think he's a lot more interested in, buying a boat.
0: Yeah, he loves to hunt and fish, that's for sure. And you know what? Maybe that's what he ought to do. Maybe he ought to play like, you know, five or six concerts a year and then just go hunt and fish. Maybe that's what he ought to do.
1: Well, keep putting out songs like this. It might not be that hard.
0: Wow. Ouch. Ouch. You're not wrong, though. All right. So what's your pick?
1: Well, I mean, obviously the Taylor is sentimental because it's Taylor back in country, but I love the Lainey Wilson, so that's what I'm picking.
0: Yeah, okay, then I'll go with the Taylor Swift. And I'm very excited about the movie, too. I don't know how many kids are going to be there because the last Toy Story movie was quite a while ago. And I don't think kids today are seeing Toy Story because you got to catch them up, right? You got to start at the beginning. You got to move all the way forward through all the. So I think it's all the adults going, oh, I got to see how it ends.
1: Could be.
0: All right, y'all, it's up to you. What do you like this week? KRTY.com, vote for only one, and we will be back next Tuesday with another four. This is.

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I listen to KRTY all day at work. 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
1: My name's Greg. 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
2: 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I'm from San Jose, California. We've been doing the KRTY Songwriters from the beginning. 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

0: Sign up to win a pair of tickets to Dan and Shay at Shoreline, Saturday, November 7th. 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

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Nate in the Afternoon, always the best in new music. And this time, every hour, we feature our flashbacks. Late 90s, early 2000s, that range, they play every hour. About this time, we tell you the history and the songs that made this format great.

0: But I'd love to talk to you about the Boys and Girls Club of Silicon Valley. 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

Legendary KRTY Nate in the afternoon. Thanks for making KRTY part of your day. Folks ask me all the time, what happened to KRTY? Where'd it go? We miss KRTY was. You know, we're right here. Gary and Julie every morning, 5:30 to 9. Michael Moore in the middle of the day. I am here in the afternoons. And Indiana Al up at night. Same old KRTY it's always been. Thanks to you for making it special. Still to this day.

Science has proven that the true path to happiness is volunteering and giving back. You have a lot of good options for your time and treasure, but I'd love to talk to you about the Boys and Girls Club of Silicon Valley. You ever wonder what they're trying to do? It's this: provide a world-class experience that assures success is within reach of every young person who walks through their doors, with all members on track to graduate high school with a plan for the future. They also instill good character and citizenship and teach them the benefits of a healthy lifestyle. Some of the comments of kids who've had the club be a part of their lives: they gave me hope and showed me opportunities. They believed in me when no one else did. They showed me I am not a prisoner of my circumstances. Join us today for a better tomorrow for the youth of our area. The Boys and Girls Club of Silicon Valley always appreciates your donations, but they would benefit even more from your time. Faro for the youth of our area. The Boys and Girls Club of Silicon Valley always appreciates your donations, but they would benefit even more from your time. 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

Legendary KRTY, each and every hour, we play the best in new music, the best in big hits from the 90s and early 2000s, and everything in between, all your favorites. Not very many interruptions here on the Legendary KRTY. Of course, big songwriter series shows throughout the summer. Excited to be on streaming 3.5 years later, still here, still doing what we do best at the mighty KRTY.com.

Chris Jansen, buy me a boat. What a better thing to do on a Saturday afternoon than buy a boat. Funny thing about that song, he sent it to me before he signed his deal at Warner Brothers Records, and I said, let me play it. He goes, wait, let me sign my deal. You'll be the first one to know. He and my old buddy John Esposito, Warner Brothers chair, called me from the signing table and said, put that song on the radio. And it went all the way to number one. It's a beautiful thing when you play stuff first. That's why we call it music discovery.

His name is Charles Wesley Godwin, and that is better that way. It's better when you come to Song and Wine 2026 this coming Thursday and Friday, Cordoval Winery. Boy, we got a big show. Travis Denning. Travis Denning sold out the Rodeo Club, y'all, and he is playing a songwriter's night with JT Harding and the Warren Brothers. This will cure any sort of summertime blues you may be feeling. Tickets, krty.com. Don't miss two of the 12 best days of summer.

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from Lainey Wilson, phone, keys, wallet, that features John Mayer on guitar. Good for him. The Keith Urban Flow State is the name of the album, is out with all of the yacht rock songs. John Mayer has a duet called Guitar Man on there with Keith Urban. This is Jason Aldean, Burning It Down.

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And it just the Carry On, the latest from him. New songs, big shows at the Spear coming up in June and July. These guys have a new song out with the Low Cash Boys. This was a big hit for them and Blanco Brown. It's called Just the Way. Parmalee is their name. I love

0: fella, cause you are the Abbott into my Costello, and you are the fruit to my loom.
1: Here we go now.
0: Red Solo Cup, you're more than just plastic. You're more than amazing, you're more than fantastic. And believe me that I'm not the least bit sarcastic when I look at you and say, Red Solo Cup, you're not just a cup.
2: No, no, no, no.
3: God, no.
0: You're my friend.
3: Friend.
0: Yeah.
3: Friend. Lifelong.
0: Thank you for being my friend.

The Warren Brothers wrote that song. It will be one big sing-along next Thursday and Friday night, or better stated, this Thursday and Friday night. Not sure exactly how that works. Is next week the same week, or is it the week after? I don't know. But anyway, this coming Thursday and Friday, the 18th and 19th, Red Solo Cup will make you sing-along at the Songwriters Series. JT Arning, Travis Tinning, the Warren Brothers. Tickets, KRTY.com. Don't miss out on all the fun. This is Scotty McCreary and Bottle Rockets.

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Legendary KRTY, Nate in the afternoon. Thanks for joining us. Thanks for being a part of what we do at the Legendary KRTY. 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

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Late 90s, early 2000s, that range, they play every hour. About this time, we tell you the history and the songs that made this format great.

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afternoon. 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

KRTY Nate in the afternoon. Thanks for making KRTY part of your day. Folks ask me all the time, what happened to KRTY? Where'd it go? We miss KRTY was, you know, we're right here. Gary and Julie every morning, 5:30 to 9. Michael Moore in the middle of the day. I am here in the afternoons in Indiana, Al up at night. Same old KRTY it's always been. Thanks to you for making it special still to this day.

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I got a woman and she's got a man. Legendary KRTY Saturday afternoon. Nate here. That will do it for me. I leave you with the latest from Taylor Swift. I knew it. I knew you. Toy Story 5. I wouldn't say a return to country charts, but she's back for a song, maybe, which is better than nothing at all. That'll do it for me, as I said. Wishing our favorite lovely morning show co-host, Julie Stevens, a happy birthday tomorrow, June 14th, Flag Day. Best to her and best to all of you. Have a great weekend.

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